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Okay, you know Songbird, Timothy Chalamet look-alike guy who sings really good. Here's his new song, by the way. He says he cuts his AC when he's making music because he wants to be suffering. Now, I'm... Yeah. It kind of tells you what kind of person he is, right?

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The Strokes' new album, Going Shopping, just came out literally last week, and Rick Rubin produced it. This is the single from the album. It's the Weekend X.

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1: New singles by Alex Henry Foster, the Linda Lindas, and Sleep. Also new albums on the way by Editors and Sweeping Promises, and releases this week by Pond and Mary in the Junkyard. I've got all that and more for you. Join me this weekend.

I saw her band Man, new song from Mumford & Sons and Hozier. I know that room smelled crazy. Probably like cigarettes and patchouli, right? It's 101X, OG signing off. Hope I helped you fight the Sunday scaries. No te pasa nada. It's going to be all right. Just call in sick to work tomorrow.

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1: What's up, everybody? Welcome to your weekly local update. Tonight's Homegrown is going to get started with Telenovela. They put out a new song this week and then hinted that they've got a lot of other stuff coming soon. I'm very excited to have them fully back in action. Here is that new tune now. This is Ring of Stones.

101X, that was Prown with Maybe Luck. That is the title track off their debut album, which was just released on Friday. 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Here is Amelia's Best Friend now with a song they put out earlier this year. This is On Your Own Time.

101X. That was a brand new one from Guiding Light. It's called Shackled by Lust, and it's from their album Fear on My Own Time, which is going to be here in the back part of August. Up next, it's Holy Wave, their new album. I'm Data will be here very, very soon. It's due out on July 10th. They're also going to be playing a homegrown live in August. More to come there very soon. Here is a new one from Holy Wave, Dewey's Dirt.

101X, that was Strange Lot with Go Have a Dream. That is the latest single off their upcoming self-titled debut album, which is going to be here in mid-August. Up next, it's the Black Drum Set. They have an album called Friends in Dark Places that's set to be released on July 17th. Here is a new one from it, From a Different Place.

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13: Welcome back to the show. My name is John Laird. If there's something you need to get to me, be sure you send it to john@krox.com. Let's talk Van Mary. This band is no longer active, but their EP, which is very good, has finally made its way to Bandcamp. I would grab it while it's there. Here is one from that EP. This is Connie Converse.

101X, that was a brand new one from Wild Heaven, Dust in the Night Sky. That is the first of a whole slew of singles they're going to be putting out this year, so more to come there. Up next, it's Jacuzzi. You can see them this Thursday at Hotel Vegas. They'll be there with Mugger, Bruce Water Damage, and more. Here is one off Jacuzzi's impending double EP. This is Greasy Comb.

101X, that was I Got a Lover, a new one from Cam Franklin, my old buddy Cam from The Sufferers. She's got her debut solo album, Land of the Neon Sun, coming out at the end of August. All right, my name is John Laird, and my time is up. I'll be back next Sunday at 9 p.m. to give you more homegrown. Please hit up 101X.com tomorrow for full replay of tonight's show. I'm going to leave you with Dorio. Agent Friday and the Perfect Angel is the title of their new album, which will be here near the end of July. This one from it is new. Enjoy new energy.

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1: Thanks a lot for closing out your weekend, the last weekend of June, with Exposure on 101X. I'm Forrest Griffin with full hour of indie music on the way for you. The weekend before 4th of July, so things are a little quiet as far as new releases and concerts, but plenty of music to check out that's coming up and just released. Coming up in the next 20 minutes, you'll hear from Sweeping Promises, who have a new album on the way. Editors, also with a new album on the way. A new single by Stand Atlantic. And this, a brand new single off the upcoming self-titled album by Brennan Weddle from Minneapolis, now

Based in Nashville, this new single coincides with the just-announced album that's the first on her Anti label that she joined earlier this year. It's due on August 21st, and she teams up again with Katie Crutchfield, a.k.a. Waxahachie, who co-produced the album. She's got a hometown show at Third Man Records in September, then hits the road with Snail Mail and Soccer Mommy. Unfortunately, no Austin stops, as Snail Mail just came through Austin at the end of April, and Soccer Mommy was here last year. But this is a great taste of the new album, Pretty Little Fantasy, brand new music by Brennan Weddle on 101X.

Cocoon. That's a brand new one by Sweeping Promises on 101X Exposure. That comes off their upcoming new album, You Say I Romanticize. They're a duo formed in Boston, now based in Lawrence, Kansas. They also contacted me last month to make a point of saying they also spent time as Austinites between those two cities. And even though this is a new single off the new album, they say they wrote the song years ago to extend the live set back when they only had 10 songs from the first album. It's become a staple of our live set over the years and has undergone several metamorphoses in our home studio. It's the third single from their upcoming album due this summer on August 14th. Their first new album in 3 years, and they make a return to Austin a month later on the Levitation lineup on September 11th. I also mentioned Editors have a new album on the way, The Quintet from Birmingham. This newest single, The Rush, coincides with the announcement of their eighth album, Surface, Echo, and Sound, which will be out on October 30th. In the meantime, they've been on the road a lot, and frontman Tom Smith also released a solo album. He says the new song taps into that idea of finding comfort in people close to me, friends and loved ones and family. It's a theme that comes up all the time. It's a theme that's in everything to a degree. They're touring all over the UK and Europe through the summer and picking it right back up through the winter in the new year. Here's The Rush, brand new music by Editors on 101X.

Velcro. That's a new single by Stand Atlantic on 101X. That's a quartet from Sydney and a first new single since their fourth album. Stand Atlantic was here back in 2024. And frontwoman Bonnie Fraser says, "This is where I broke my curse of writing love songs. It's potentially the most abstract song on the album and a great example of how we've stripped things back." Now, there's an obvious mention of an album there, but there are no key details like title, track listing, or release date just yet. I'll get those to you post-haste. Meanwhile, they're touring the UK and Europe in September and October, perhaps signaling finishing touches on the new album over the summer. From Down Under to new music by one of our neighbors to the North, Sunday Club, a trio from Winnipeg, with the third single and one of nine new songs from their upcoming self-titled debut. That'll be out on July 10th. And you'll hear Sad Summer off of that, which frontwoman Courtney Carmichael says came about as a result of feeling extremely unmotivated, both to create and to socialize. Everything about the song felt candid because we didn't shy away from exposing that inner dialogue of feeling tired, down, and disconnected. They're touring their native Canada this summer in conjunction with the new release. And off of that, it's Sad Summer, new music by Sunday Club on 101X Exposure.

Sad Summer by Sunday Club. Their self-titled debut album will be out on July 10th. And here's more new music from Canada. Montreal native Alex Henry Foster, former member of Montreal's Your Favorite Enemies, has three solo albums since 2018, and this is the first new music since 2024 as A Measure of Shapes and Sounds. And about the new single, he says, springtime is an immutable state in which beauty is born from fracture rather than perfection. It's the fragile beauty of new morning hopes, one that resides in a pure personal abandonment. And he shares an Austin connection, having opened for And You Will Know Us by the Trail of Dead's Winter 2020 European Tour. 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
20: All right, you've made it into the second half of Exposure on 101X. I'm Forrest Griffin. Thanks a lot for tuning in. And coming up in this half, more new singles, upcoming albums, and brand new releases. You're going to hear new stuff by the Linda Lindas, Jesus Christ Taxi Driver, Pond with their new album, and this by Mary in the Junkyard. Crash Landing is the lead single by this London trio, whose debut album will be out this Friday, July 3rd. I've also shared two other singles from the debut here on Exposure in the last couple of months. They were in Austin last October playing Hotel Vegas the night before opening for Wet Leg at Stubbs during that band's official ACL Fest Nights appearance. They were also here for South by Southwest last year. They're doing a Record Store tour of the UK next month after the release, then touring Europe in the fall, then North America in November for 10 shows, but no closer than Chicago this time. I'll update if more shows are added. The debut album Role Model Hermit is one of the ones I'm most excited about this year. And off of that, it's brand new music by Mary in the Junkyard, Crash Landing on 101X.

New music by Pretty Sick on 101X Exposure. Their trio from New York, and Home to Hide is the second single from their long-awaited second album, Anarchy, which is due on September 11th. And frontwoman Sabrina Fuentes, who also has some acting credits to her name, was living full-time in London during work on the album until a fire in her building forced her to relocate. With the first two singles from the new record, it's evident she continues to push genre boundaries, but she explains what's consistent: not caring to follow rules or meet expectations for any reason other than doing things for yourself. That's the through line. Pretty Sick played Austin at Mohawk in 2022 during the tour for their first album, but no shows currently scheduled. From New York to L.A. and the quartet called the Linda Lindas, who have two full-length albums behind them and are just now coming of age, with the oldest Linda Linda, Bella Salazar, aged 21, and the youngest, their drummer, aged 15. In fact, Lucia De La Garza, one of two guitarists, said Burning Out, the name of this song, felt so simultaneously new and nostalgic for us, and I think that was super fitting for me, especially because I had just graduated high school and I was feeling very surrounded by change. They've got some opening slots for Bleachers this fall and are playing Tom Morello's Power to the People Festival in October. Brand new single by the Linda Lindas, here's Burning Out on 101X.

Brand new music by a quartet from Denver called Jesus Christ Taxi Driver on 101X Exposure. That was Tractor Man off their new album, Taxi the Rich. That's their second album, and it was released in March. And they build on a sound they established on their 2023 debut, and it draws from garage punk, surf rock, and blues. Definite John Spencer influence permeating the record. They are also known for unhinged, high-energy live shows, and it should be a fun one when they bring that energy to Austin for a show at Mohawk Indoors this Wednesday night, the 1st. And this comes from the long-awaited new album by the quintet from Perth, Pond, which is often associated as a side project of Kevin Parker's Tame Impala, which it is, but they're definitely a band in their own right, indeed with some cross-pollination between both bands. And they say this song, Casuarina, centers on a juvenile prison with the same name as a native tree, also known as a she-oak, and the lyrics were written after the suicide of Cleveland Dodd in that facility. And everything I've heard off of it so far is a real political statement that you might miss underneath some wicked tunes and solid grooves. Their new 11th album, Terrestrials, just came out on Friday and also has an Austin connection with a Levitation Limited Edition. And adding to that excitement is a U.S. tour that brings them to Austin for a show at Mohawk Outdoors on September 16th. It's brand new music from Pond, Casuarina on 101X.

Terrestrials is the new album by Pond. It is out now, and they will be here in Austin for a show at Mohawk on September 16th. And that one just about does it for this week's edition of Exposure on 101X. I'm Forrest Griffin. Thanks a lot for tuning in. Please be sure to follow the show on Instagram at 101X_exposure. That's exposure with an X. And look for playlists and podcasts at 101x.com/exposure, again with an X. And while you're there, check out details on the next 101X Homegrown Live, presenting Proun and their Maybe Luck debut album release show, happening at 29th Street Ballroom this Friday the 3rd, 7 p.m., all ages, and three other local bands on the lineup. And I've got just one more for you. It's a brand new single by legendary stoner rock band Sleep, who has had a series of major announcements, including the resignation or dismissal of guitarist Matt Pike, a new lineup, a new single called Have Spacesuit Will Travel, and a Sunday night headlining slot for Levitation Austin on September 13th. There is no shortage of opinions about all of these developments, not the least of which because it's the first new music from Sleep in 8 years, and Matt Pike is identified by many as the soul of the band, despite founding member Al Cisneros still at the helm. Now, I'm not going to wade into all of this, and everybody is entitled to their opinion, of course. My two quick takes: I think it's cool that Sleep has a new single for the first time in 8 years, and I think it's great that they're going to be headlining Levitation. And certainly not the last opinion about all this is what you think about the new single, which entirely uncoincidentally clocks in at 4 minutes, 20 seconds. Here it is, brand new music by Sleep. Have Spacesuit Will Travel on 101X. Have a great week and a safe and happy 4th. I'll catch you next weekend.

0: July 10th at Moody Amphitheater. 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
19: 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It's crazy.

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0: Knuck if you buck. Everybody stops at them on a long road trip. They used to be known for clean bathrooms, but now they're known for buying everything under the sun. It's basically a giant traveling grocery store.
1: You're talking about Buc-ee's.
0: Talking about Buc-ee's. But a new challenger has entered the arena of massive gas station. Looks like the Mos Eisley spaceport from Star Wars.
1: God bless her.
0: And it's one and only Tennessee's. I was reading TV in front of it, got me. Tennessee's own Dolly Parton has opened.
1: I was like, Luigi?
0: Yeah. I'll imagine if that guy opened a truck stop.
1: I
0: was like,
1: I thought I researched this story.
0: No. So it's a massive, massive, massive little stop and shop in Tennessee known as Dolly's Tennessean Truck Stop.
1: Travel stop.
0: Oh, travel stop. My bad.
1: It ain't just for truckers, although they do love it.
0: They do love the truckers. Now, it has remained to be seen if this will actually push and make a
1: dent in the Buc-ee's wall?
0: In the empire of the Beaver's Dam.
1: I think it will. Now, I think people are going to go to this thing just to go to this thing.
0: There's only one, and it's in Tennessee.
1: Right.
0: And I think in that area, the beaver will be pelted and just paddle his tail all he wants.
1: I'm hoping she does a Texas version.
0: I do, too. And I already have a million-dollar idea for him, all right? So this is Sawyer's million-dollar idea for Dolly's Tennessean travel
1: Texan.
0: Stop. Yeah, Texan travel stop. Is what we do is Buc-ee's is known for their billboards, right?
1: Sure.
0: They're everywhere.
1: And they're nuggets.
0: Yeah, but most importantly, you are aware of a Buc-ee's 90 miles away at all times in this state. What we do is we take the billboard and we turn it into a giant Dolly Parton, and where her massive boobs are the billboard sign. And we take one of the things she's known for and turn it into a great commodity of advertising.
1: Two boobs, one stone?
0: Yeah, essentially. But imagine 60-foot Dolly Partons all over Texas letting you know clean bathrooms are only four exits away.
1: This thing isn't just a travel stop and a gas station, though. I mean, it's got its own... It's got a dog park. It's got a event space. It's got a stage, a mural, a tour bus area. And for the truckers, it's got a fuel zone and a sleeping zone. It's got a barbecue restaurant. And Dolly said that one of the reasons that she took on this endeavor is because of so much touring. You know, obviously, yeah, when you're on the road,
0: that bus is going.
1: Yeah, most of the days of the year, you need somewhere nice and clean to stop and
0: rest up.
1: Yeah. Good on Dolly for this. I like this.
0: Reports are out there. Dolly Parton was last seen in Tennessee using the scissors from the ceremonial ribbon cutting to chase down an actual beaver.

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2: Good morning, I'm KXAN meteorologist Freddie Vella with your first warning weather for Monday. 97 degrees as a high. Mostly sunny skies, but Saharan dust starts to make its way through, so you'll see some hazy skies out there. For Tuesday, 96 degrees. Rain chances return on Wednesday. That's your first warning weather on the Morning X.
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1: We're sandwiched with plague and pestilence, dude. At least Travis County
2: is. Say that 5 times fast.
1: We're sandwiched with plague and pestilence, dude. Okay, I can't.
2: Yeah, I just wanted plague and pestilence, plague and pestilence, plague and pestilence, plague and pestilence, plague and pestilence, plague and pestilence.
1: You were horrible at that. We told you earlier this week about a West Nile outbreak found in Wilco, Mozzie's, and now we got a rabies outbreak in...
2: I'm in love with a drummer.
1: Hayes County?
2: Hell yeah.
1: Hayes County leaders have approved a resolution to combat a rabies outbreak affecting skunks, foxes, and bats. What are you laughing at?
2: The idea of selling Beanie Babies that foam at the mouth and calling them Ray Babies.
1: In 2020, there were two cases of rabies. In 2025, there were 10 cases of rabies, and now we're up to 16.
2: Sweet Ray Babies barbecue sauce.
1: The adopted resolution will enable the county to request assistance from the state and the feds to support as well things like funding and public awareness campaigns and quarantining measures, Sawyer.
2: Who would have thought the city that loves bats under a bridge would have an issue with rabies?
1: This comes after a mother and son were attacked by a fox and underwent rabies treatment after they were out on a trail one day. An official stressed vaccination of pets is important.
2: Rabid fox jumps over the big brown log.
1: And to be cautious around wildlife and to report animals acting strangely. Hey, I got one acting weird right here, guys.

0: It is the season for grilling. It is the season for chilling. And some dumbass is on the internet spreading misinformation about the grill.
1: As per the usual.
0: If I find this guy, I'm going to kick his ass. And then cook him a delicious one of each of these things that he claims he cannot eat and should not grill.
1: Yeah, you sent me a picture and Instagram a picture of actually what chilling and grilling actually looks like.
0: Exactly. It's you get the thing close enough to the inflatable pool that it maybe is melting the plastic. That's what you want. But I'm not getting out of the water to flip my wings.
1: What's this list that people that they say people shouldn't grill?
0: So this gentleman says the first thing that you shouldn't grill is the one thing grills are arguably known for at this time of year. Burgers.
1: What?
0: It says that you shouldn't grill burgers, and it's that the fat drips out of it, and that it won't caramelize the outside, and you lose all the flavor. This is someone that has fallen victim to the fact that they think that a smash burger is the only way to eat a burger. You're a dumbass. The second thing is,
1: I don't know if I want a burger that isn't grilled, to be honest with you, if I'm at home, at least.
0: Yeah, that's true. Yeah.
1: You know what I mean?
0: Yeah, it's not right.
1: You stink up the kitchen.
0: Exactly. Yeah, it's awful. You cook them outside. The second is a filet mignon. Uh-huh. And also,
1: your first
0: problem is stop buying filet mignon. It's an overrated cut of meat. And they say it doesn't have enough fat.
1: What's the problem then?
0: Yeah, too much or too little. Third, pizza. You said you shouldn't cook pizza on a grill. And that's because you shouldn't cook pizza on a gas grill. It's not going to work the correct way.
1: You can do it on a griddle, right?
0: You can do it on a Weber kettle. And the way it works is it makes sense. It is a round dome object, and they sell an attachment that you can put in that separates the lid from the base. You load up the back end with a bunch of lump charcoal because it burns hotter, it burns faster. And the way it works is that because of the dome-like structure of the Weber, it goes up and over the pizza, a la a pizza oven. So you can absolutely grill a pizza, and it's good.
1: You lost me at loading the back end.
0: You got to load it in the back end. All you do is you keep loads in your back end. Fifth is pork chops, and I make the best grilled pork chops without a doubt. It's so easy.
1: All way to restrain yourself there.
0: It's so damn easy. And then they also say that you shouldn't grill anything with melty cheeses. Hey, how about you stop being a lazy POS and just clean up after yourself?
1: Pork chops can be, you know, tricky in general, though, because they're easy to undercook, and they're also easy to make dry. So you gotta time it just perfectly for the old chop.
0: If you're cooking with time, you're cooking incorrectly. You cook with temperature, and you check.
1: Sure, but
0: and you maintain.
1: One leads to another, right?
0: No.
1: Yeah, dude. Time leads to temperature.
0: Yeah, but then if you're trying to do anything other than while you're grilling, chilling.
1: Yeah.
0: You're doing it wrong.
1: Beers consumed.
0: Yeah, you sit there.
1: This is a two beer steak.
0: And then we go, no, because not all steaks cook even. Not everything is the same.
1: I'm just saying, for example.
0: You gotta be on your ass when you're out there. You have your thermo pen in your hand and you're checking. And then here's the deal. If it's not for a pork chop, if it's not 145, it's 143, pull it off. You know why?
1: Because it's gonna heat up when you rest it.
0: It's gonna get there, and so are we.
2: And a good day to you, sir.

0: Morning X Sports with Sawyer Stull.
1: Halfway through the MLB season and the Houston Astros have a playoff spot. And it's gone. And just like that, they were in the wild card for 24 hours before the Texas Rangers had themselves a weekend. And at the AL West, the American League West, the division which the Astros, the Rangers play in, the Rangers, the Mariners, the Astros all sit at the top with 42 wins. So, not out of it. Not out of it by any sleight of the imagination. World Cup action today. You get to get yourself a nice lunch. Have yourself either go to a Brazilian steakhouse if you would like. Go to a rotating sushi bar if you would like.
2: Also,
1: because Brazil and Japan will play at noon. That sounds like a great time. Also today, maybe a late afternoon, you'd like to have some sauerkraut on a hot dog. I don't blame you for that. Or maybe a Paraguayan pancake. I don't know what they eat out there, but that sounds like it'd be pretty good. They're playing at 3:30. And then to settle down the night, get yourself a hookah or get yourself in the red light district because the Netherlands is playing Morocco.
2: Hell yeah.
1: And that's what's going on today.
2: I like that. Well done, mate.
1: Hey, thanks. NBA free agency 2 days away.

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Better than Mopac traffic. Slightly. Okay, it's the same. But hey, we're all in this together, right? Except for that guy. We don't know who that is.

0: Trevin, there's a new Minions movie coming out in 1 day, 17 hours, 6 minutes, and 7 seconds. And to celebrate, we're going to give people a chance to win tickets to see Bia Badoobie.
1: No.
0: Bia Badoobie.
1: Yes, but no.
0: Bia Badoobie.

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0: Trevin, have you ever driven an ugly car?
1: Yeah, probably. Yeah.
0: I
1: went to Hawaii once, and my friend let me borrow his friend's, who was on the mainland at the time.
0: Uh-huh.
1: It was like a 1986 Ford Tempo.
0: 1986 Ford
1: Tempo.
0: Dude.
1: It was pretty 86. Dirty. It was like copper color, too. Could have just been rust.
0: That was a period of time. This just looks like sedan.
1: Yeah, it was a normal sedan, but this was in 2005. So, it had seen better days.
0: Someone is claiming that they have compiled, because this is road tripping season right now, and some of the ugliest cars that there were. Now, one and two feel like easy poor man's cheap shots, and they're not entirely wrong. The first one,
1: I think they're exactly right.
0: The first one is the Cybertruck, and anytime a Cybertruck screws up, it does bring a smile. Cybertruck is the new old people falling down. Bad things happening to them make me laugh every time.
1: Yeah, and it's just like, what went into your decision? What were you thinking as you were purchasing that? Like, I like this.
0: Unfortunately, many a Cybertruck owner, if you really talk to them, I guarantee you would tell you this. They made a bad call 5 years ago when you were able to put the down payment on something that you didn't know what you were buying. You just heard Tesla was making a truck, and someone wasn't saying that a certain neurodivergency in them made them do a Nazi salute. It was all before that. Everything was going good at the time.
1: Who could have seen that coming?
0: He was making flamethrowers and fun, and then he made one of the ugliest looking things that are all over our roads. And number two, of course, is the Toyota Prius. And I'll push back on this. New Prius, not half bad. Old Prius, when you first saw them, when they had the wheel well covers.
1: Oh, yeah.
0: That were on the sides. And it truly looked like one of the cars you would race around a track with your brother that I don't know how you considered that racing. Who squeezed the trigger harder?
1: I don't know how you can have more technology in your car like a Cybertruck or a Tesla and be a worse driver than the Prius. They've taken over.
0: That's true. That's true. But they missed the mark here. The AMC Pacer is a poor man's Porsche.
1: That's a cool car.
0: Sick.
1: That is so super cool.
0: It is absolutely bitchin' looking. The family Truckster is basically the station wagon on steroids. You've got back-facing rear seats in it.
1: Yeah, you had the trunk door that opened toward you, you know, that you pulled out.
0: Yeah.
1: Good stuff.
0: Now, they do screw up where the paneling is on it. I think the paneling on it is quite ugly. I'd like a solid panel across the side. The Chevy Lumina van looks like a rocket ship. The Chevy Lumina van.
1: It's a Lumina, dog.
0: Lumina. L-U-M-I-N-A. Lumina. It's also a pill that you can take for depression. Lumina. When you can't sleep because you're sad.
1: Consult your doctor.
0: This also, the Lumina, I'm going to keep going to the, reminds me of the tram at the DFW airport that you have to get on so that you can get to wherever you're going to be late next.
1: I like the shape of the Lumina.
0: Now, the one they absolutely did nail here at the end is the Nissan Cube.
1: Such an idiot.
0: The Cube is awful. The Cube, that weird wraparound window. If you ever parked one of these things going to the Greenbelt, you're getting that thing smashed out, and replacing that glass might as well cost you buying a new car.
1: The Cube looks like the Scions when they first put those out.
0: Ah, those are bad too. And then don't forget the Kia Souls, except those came with the Richard Gere models, as I called them. They're full of gerbils.
1: What?
0: You remember the Kia Soul? They were selling hamsters to get you to buy a Kia Soul. They would all dance and stuff.
1: Oh, the ad campaign.
0: Mm-hmm.
1: I was like, come test drive a Kia. Yeah. You'll get a brand new hamster.
0: Yeah, legend has it, Richard Gere owns about four of them.

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0: They're swapping the woke DEI for Satan's THC, sore.
2: Okay, I get down with that.
0: Target moms and stoners rejoice as Target has busted out the old THC beverages in the Lone Star State for 21 and up, dude.
2: Nice.
0: This comes as the future of such products remain hazy at best in Texas and across the country. Now, nearly every Target in Texas is going to stock around 9 brands. One of those brands is called Find Wonder. More like, help, I can't find my keys.
2: You know, I can't wait till they get cheaper and are at Walmart.
0: Yeah, another brand is called Stigma. You got to work on some of these brand names for these beverages, dude.
2: Stig what?
0: Here in Texas, the future of smokable hemp will be determined right here in Travis County. I like our odds. After hemp organizations and businesses filed suit against state officials over new regulations that would ban smokable hemp products and impose more fees on retailers and manufacturers.
2: Nice.
0: In the meantime, get your smoke drink on at a Target near you.
2: Yeah, you got to be high to want to pay Target prices.
0: What do you think about this one? Wild. W-Y-L-D for a drink name. That's one of them.
2: You got to make it fun for the moms.
0: Wink. W-Y-N-K. All caps.
2: I know. They're Target on.
0: Daisies. Another one.
2: Daisies are good.
0: Yeah?
2: I like daisies.
0: And there's another one called Senorita, Senor.
2: I wonder what they're selling.
0: Drinks, bro. And there's your news.

0: got some good news for you here.
1: I like that.
0: And it's shockingly coming out of the city of College Station. This is the best thing to come out of there since Fuego or Lane's Fried Chicken. There's a gentleman by the name of Zach Miller. He's the founder of an organization known as Spare Hands Students. What it is a organization put together to help, A, get local people in the community help that they need, whether it's random tasks around the house, yard work, things like that, typically of an older variety, and also put money in college students' hands. He had grandparents living in his college town at the time, and they would often complain about how difficult it was to find reliable, affordable help around their home. And he had an opportunity. He started out by himself. But the platform has grown to more than 1,500 total students. The platform has completed more than 10,000 jobs across the state of Texas and paid out more than $700,000 to students. Money often goes towards their essential expenses.
2: Huh.
0: Now, I think this is incredible because this is the most valuable thing I believe a college student could actually get right now, which is realizing that you should have gotten a trade school. three and a half years in, and some of your friends have graduated, and those that don't have the parents and friends of parents in certain organizations getting you jobs, realizing, damn it, I should have gotten a degree in HVAC. That is going to pay out hand over fist.
1: You think these guys are good with puppies?
0: Yeah, if they need to be. But also, this is a great idea, too, because one thing I've learned in blue-collaring is the best thing you can spend some of your money on is cold beer after the job is done. And so I know exactly what college students are using extra money for constantly, and it is cold beer. So if you're out there doing, like, a quick, you know, weed pull in someone's yard, and you get that $25 because it was maybe an hour's worth of work to get it done, you're going right down to the 7-Eleven sixer. And guess what? You have enough to get a couple of things off the roller.
1: Not if you're working for me, because I'm going to send you home with that stuff. I'm going to send you home with a couple responsible roadies because I'm a good boss.
0: And Trevin doesn't even care if you're 21. we're going to help you move this furniture, and I'm going to help you furnish alcohol to a minor.
1: Keep going.
0: I have had students reach out to me all the time. They're like, hey, you just helped me pay this rent for this month, and you helped me pay for groceries, Miller said. It is an awesome organization and is expanding to our Austin area. A big, big shout out to one and only Zach Miller for putting this together. Thank you. You are the pride of A&M. It is tough to say that in this city, but how about that? There's some good news for you on a Monday.
1: Do you think he was a college hunk for a while, like moving, and then he was like, you know, I don't like this moniker.
0: You know, I'm honestly thinking about starting a strip club called College Hunks Moving Junk and waiting till I get the cease and desist.

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1: I gotta think it's the last time that we'll get to keep talking about the gift that keeps on giving. Brendan Sorsby.
2: Oh, I thought you were going to say Rossini.
1: No. That one's... Sorsby has taken the nation by storm. The latest was he was going to go into the NFL supplemental draft, which is the second draft that the NFL holds.
2: The B-team draft.
1: The B-team draft. And the NFL said, we're not going to do it this year.
2: Oh.
1: Well, don't worry. There's other football leagues. Like the Canadian Football League, who over the weekend said they will not allow any team to sign Brendan Sorsby.
2: Oh, no.
1: So, coming to an Atlantic City blackjack table dealer spot near you, Brendan Sorsby. In the world of the NFL, which is only 11 Sundays away.
2: Just around the corner.
1: 11 Sundays. That's right there. The Buffalo Bills have built a new stadium in Highmark Park. They're calling it Highmark Stadium. And shockingly, they've decided to not honor O.J. Simpson.
2: Probably a wise decision on their part.
1: You can say O.J. Simpson didn't make the cut.

0: Hey, dude, how do you say her name? How do you say her name? Turn your mic on.
1: Bia ba doo doo bee.
0: Say it. What?
1: It's the Minions. Bia ba ba doo bee.
0: No. Bia ba doo bee coming to Austin, Texas, 10-17, October 17th. We've got tickets for you just after 8 a.m. 512-835-1015 is your phone number. Keep it handy.

0: October 17th, Biba Doobie is coming to... What is it?
1: Biba Doobie.
0: Biba Doobie.
1: Biba Doobie.
0: Biba Doobie. Why put an A in there?
1: That's how she spells it, dude. Don't harsh her spelling.
0: Basically, Boba Doobie.
1: It's not. It's Biba Doobie.
0: All right.
1: She's English. She's lovely.
0: Oh, so they use vowels wrong, you know? Yeah, they can't spell Trevor. They have to spell Trevin.
1: Yeah.
0: Yeah, that checks out. All right.
1: Win them before you can buy them tickets.
0: Exactly.
1: They're not on sale till
0: Thursday.
1: The 2nd. Yeah.
0: Till
1: Thursday. We got them for you now.
0: We got four things here. Call us at 512-835-1015. Call us. 512-835-1015. If you want these tickets before you can buy them, but you have to tell me what is the through line with all these things I'm about to give you? Peanut butter and jelly. Black and white. Batman and Robin. And thunder and lightning.
1: All right.
0: What is the through line with peanut butter and jelly, black and white, Batman and Robin, and thunder and lightning?
1: The common thread.
0: The common thread between them. 512-835-1015. It might have something to do with Biba Doobie.
1: Hey, good job by you there.
0: Biba Doobie. 512.
1: That was Biba Doobie.
0: Let's see. Wait. Hey.
1: 101X, who's this?
0: Who we got here?
2: This is Rebecca.
0: Becca.
1: What's happening?
0: Becca, can you tell me the through line between peanut butter and jelly, black and white, Batman and Robin, and thunder and lightning?
2: They're all things that go together.
0: Oh, I'm going to give you one more. You're close. You're so close. If you want to hop back in the queue and try again, all right? Caller, who do we have here?
3: This is Diane.
0: Hey, Diane. What is the through line between peanut butter and jelly, black and white, Batman and Robin, and thunder and lightning?
3: Opposites that go well together?
0: Oh my goodness, y'all people are dancing around it. Keep getting at us, 512-835-1015 to get yourself a pair of...

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0: Biba Doobie.
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0: This from a San Antonio home builder. Quote, I've cleaned more crack pipes and more weed residue off of these toilets. First off, at least the toilets are clean. Second, why is there weed residue on toilets?
2: You gotta use it as a flat surface to roll on.
0: Ah.
2: You know, that's stinky, that stank.
0: Gotcha.
2: Sticky, icky.
0: Party on, San Antonio. People have been throwing massive parties at an under-construction residential neighborhood in SA. They say that the home builder says that these folks will advertise these parties on social media about an hour before, charge a cover, and then hundreds of people show up, hundreds of cars, chaos. It's a big problem.
2: People being entrepreneurial. I forgot that we hate it when people try to make business for themselves.
0: What comes included with the cover?
2: A guaranteed good time.
0: You get a wristband.
2: What comes with the cover when you go to any bar?
0: Partiers have been destroying property in the newly constructed homes, many of which are already sold. So yeah, property damage, cleanup costs, and now private security patrolling these areas. Video captured, like I said, over 100 cars, around 500 people, complete with a bonfire, gunshots, and drugs, according to the home builder. Back in my day, we used the fields that would become the neighborhoods that these people are going to live in.
2: Yeah.
0: And we had all those things, too.
2: Yeah.
0: We had fires. We had beers.
2: Crack pipes.
0: We didn't have any of those. We had music, though. And ours were free. Come on, kids.

0: You know, at least in the age of everything being awful, we're giving fun names to bad things.
1: Like what?
0: Like funflation.
1: Oh, I like the way you said that. So yeah. Chipperly.
0: Yeah. Yeah. It's so fun.
1: Shrinkflation.
0: Which is...
1: It's similar.
0: It's similar. It's just items getting smaller that used to be large. Now, what funflation is this world's going back around to this fun word, is when you're seeking bucket list things to do, they are costing more now than they had in the past. And a perfect example of this was the World Cup. It all stemmed from one couple in Virginia who claims to have spent nearly $10,000 to follow the tournament through Boston, New Jersey, and Miami.
1: Do we feel bad for them at all?
0: No.
1: Like, that's a choice, dude.
0: Yeah. Yeah, and they said, well, obviously, the biggest expense is about $800 per ticket, and then parking's about $175, and you got to get airfare, hotels, rental cars. Hey, try one game.
1: Yeah, or watch it on telly.
0: You want to talk about funflation? That's what happens when you take a blue chew after good date night, all right? That's funflation, all right? That's that inflation that get fun. But, I mean, everything is always going to cost more. That's just the way the cookie has crumbled. And in fact, the cookies have gotten smaller. But... At least we can, like, smile. It's like when we used to do, like, girl math and boy dinner and things like that, where it's just, like, things that arguably aren't great, but we give a cute little fun name to.
1: And boy dinner?
0: Boy dinner.
1: What is boy dinner?
0: You don't know about boy dinner? No. All right, boy dinner is a box of Blue Box mac and cheese and a six-pack of Miller Lite Tall Boys. So that'd be your boy dinner.
1: Oh.
0: As opposed to a regular dinner.
1: Oh.
0: Yeah, but have you heard of boy kibble?
1: No.
0: Boy kibble is when you take a pound of ground beef and just mix it up with rice and throw sriracha on it, and it looks like dog food, but they're like, guys are like, it's sustenance.
1: Lean.
0: It's sustenance. I'm getting big.
1: Just because it's easy doesn't make it good.
0: Now back to the funflation. Sometimes when it is easy, it does make it good.
1: Yeah, I mean, get a cheaper ticket. Park somewhere else. It doesn't have to be as expensive as they're making it. So maybe don't like soccer as much. I don't know. There are several solutions for this problem, sir.
0: Well, it's not just pertaining to soccer. It's anything. But not here, because we like giving tickets away. We make that fun freeflation.

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1: Homegrown,
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1: Sad news in the NFL. Three-time Pro Bowl running back Chris Johnson, famously known as CJ2K, once ran for 2,000 yards for the Tennessee Titans, has been diagnosed with ALS at the age of 39.
2: Very sad.
1: Very sad stuff. He was on Good Morning America this morning talking with Micah Strahan about his diagnosis, but at least he is bringing, you know, more eyes and awareness to a very unfortunate disease.
2: Yeah, he looked rough.
1: Not good. Not good, to say the least. Now, in the land of the 40 acres, former Longhorn Scottie Scheffler is forcing a Monday playoff, extra golf, just for Trevin. That's what they said. The headline says that here. Against former Oklahoma State University athlete Victor Hovland.
2: Oh, yeah.
1: It is the Travelers Series. So
2: Hovland's cool, dude.
1: Oh, he is?
2: Metalhead.
1: Huh?
2: He's a big metalhead.
1: Well, yeah, when you're Swedish and all that, you're from the land of the Vikings and the Viking boom.
2: I think you just said two different countries, regardless.
1: Vikings are Swedes.
2: No, I think he's from Norway.
1: Oh, yeah, he is Norway. Oh, well. Hey, the Norwegians are taking the country by swarm. They keep doing that boat row for the World Cup. Let's see if they row themselves into the round of 16.
2: Free golf today. I like that.
1: Hey, let me tell you something about golf. It's never free.
2: Except when it's free, like free baseball.

0: head over to our Instagram, Morning X Austin. Click on the story. You might be able to get yourself some Foster the People tickets. And if you're not following it, follow it. Morning X Austin. Keep it local like Spoon. You know they won Best Band in Austin according to the Austin Chronicle?
1: And Best Utensil.
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0: sucking in your stomach is bad for you.
1: What?
0: Yes, yes. For years, many people have been told to suck in your stomach. So much so, on Cake's debut album, Motorcade of Generosity, track one, the first lines are you need to straighten your posture and suck in your gut.
1: Huh.
0: Yeah, how about that? Now, the thing is physical therapists are saying doing it all the time can cause you harm. And that is, it creates a something called ab gripping and or hourglass syndrome. It can have negative issues in your back, your hip, your jaw. Now, it's swimsuit season. Let me tell you, as someone who busted out the inflatable pool yesterday and taught his dog how to swim, and the missus wanted a videographer, everything, there was a lot of, bush lights don't do well on the tire around the waist.
1: Yeah.
0: And so, what I've learned, though, here's the secret, is everyone thinks that, like, to look all snatched, if you will.
1: You got to ab grip.
0: Is you go, and you suck in so that you have that weird, like, rib-looking thing. That's not what you're supposed to do.
1: How do you
0: do it? Here's the secret. You push out as hard as you can, and then all of a sudden, because when you suck in, you get bigger up top. All of a sudden, you're bulbous in a different kind of way. But if you are able to, like, kind of flex your abs in this stern up that way.
1: Show some ab.
0: You get flatter.
1: Get your four-pack showing.
0: There you go.
1: Get your two-pack showing.
0: It's in the fridge. That's where I keep it. But there you go.
1: They say it's especially bad for women because it causes a whole host of negative issues. What is the pelvic floor?
0: Well, Trevin, you know, like, when you cough in here and you pee a little bit every time?
1: Oh.
0: That's your pelvic floor.
1: Oh.
0: That's it.
1: Gotcha.
0: So, yeah, you don't want to weaken that.
1: Apparently, it gets worse for women after they have kids, too.
0: I wonder why. What could have caused that?
1: So my wife tells me all the time.
0: You know, I don't blame my mom for getting mad every time I made her laugh.
1: Shut up, Sawyer. You're making me pee again.
0: Yeah, that's it. And it's my fault, too. But a solution for it is simply doing more crunches. Instead, they recommend learning to relax your abdominal muscles and improve your posture. So pull those shoulders back, gang. It's swimsuit season, and we're all looking good on the beach.
1: What were you like in the 90s? I was so ripped.
0: Yeah, I was as small as they come.
1: Oh, yeah, you really were.
0: Microscopic.
1: They gave us those, like, electrode things to put around our bellies, like, buzz the fat away.

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1: Good morning. I'm KXAN meteorologist Freddie Vella with your first morning weather for Monday. 97 degrees as a high. Mostly sunny skies, but Saharan dust starts to make its way through. So you'll see some hazy skies out there. For Tuesday, 96 degrees. Rain chances return on Wednesday. That's your first morning weather on the Morning X.

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1: Happy birthday. I figured out a list of some stuff for you guys to do to get patriotic this Saturday.
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1: Starting at 4:30 and running through 10 o'clock in the evening, the Austin Symphony Orchestra and fireworks celebration goes down as it does every year at Auditorium Shores.
2: Neat.
1: It's a good time. You ever been to that?
2: No.
1: You should go sometime.
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1: At the Hill Country Galleria, the School of Rock will perform at 4 p.m. and then Vallejo at 8 p.m. Fireworks to follow.
2: There you go.
1: And then there's some stuff
2: You want to see some fireworks, get AJ Vallejo's hot sauce.
1: Fireworks in Leander, the Leander Liberty Fest at Divine Lake Park, 9:30 fireworks show there. San Marcos at Bobcat Stadium, or UFCU Stadium that I just learned it's called now.
2: That's right, we got a brand now.
1: 9:30 p.m., the city recommends viewing spots like City Park or the San Marcos Activity Center, Sawyer.
2: Eight.
1: Finally, Red, White, and Buda down at Buda Amp in City Park. Parade at 9 a.m., followed by the party from 4 to 10. 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
2: Nice.
1: You gonna go to any of those?
2: No, I'm going to Willie's.
1: Oh, yeah.
2: Yeah. I'm gonna go have a picnic. Eat a corn dog.
1: Sounds good. Drink some beers?
2: Finally, no. I have money for a corn dog or I have money for beer.

0: You're saying happy birthday for America. You know who's almost half as old as America?
1: I know, but tell us.
0: Mel Brooks.
1: Yeah, dude.
0: Turned 100 years old over the weekend.
1: Birthday, Mel Brooks.
0: Which, I mean, clearly doing something right, because it is seldom. When you hear about people making it to 100, it's like a little old lady in Estonia. You know, it's
1: the people on the Smuckers jar on the Today Show.
0: Exactly. It's someone that's been smoking cigars and drinking whiskey for the last 35 years.
1: Lucky.
0: 100 years of Mel Brooks is so impressive. And what's even more impressive, about to have another movie come out at 100.
1: What's your favorite?
0: Blazing Saddles.
1: Yeah?
0: Easy peasy, without a doubt. I mean, absolutely smash it. The fact that he's able to do Blazing Saddles and Young Frankenstein in the same year is a comedy marvel.
1: His top five movies, The Producers.
0: Pretty decent.
1: It's opening. That's a good one. Blazing Saddles, Young Frankenstein, High Anxiety, and...
0: Spaceballs.
1: We've been combing this desert for hours. We ain't found
0: S. So that's good. One of the greatest bits in any movie is having all
1: comb
0: the guys
1: in the desert.
0: actually using combs in the desert, and then we get to the black death troopers or whatever they called them in Spaceballs, and they have an afro pick. It is so funny.
1: My name is Barf.
0: Yeah, the giant vacuum cleaner to suck out an ozone. John Candy, absolutely. I'm so glad we're getting another one.
1: Season 4 of Curb Your Enthusiasm, mm-hmm. where Larry got the role as Max Bialystock in The Producers, mm-hmm. probably my favorite season of Curb.
0: To honor Mr. Mel Brooks turning 100, the American Film Institute had reordered their 100 years and 100 laughs list. It came out in 2000, so I gotta imagine there's a couple other things in there that should be updated and thrown in there. Movies over the last 26 years. But they upped Blazing Saddles from number 6 to number 1 on the list.
1: Nice.
0: Now, people find that movie to be... there are issues in it, but it's not to say it's a sign of the time from 1974. It is arguable. You can show that movie to anybody, and they will find it funny. If you don't laugh once during Blazing Saddles, you're not allowed to be my friend. That's just the litmus right there. So a happy birthday to you, Mr. Brooks. Congratulations. 100 years. I heard he's celebrating with 100 beers.
1: A Hunsky.

If these two can get to work this early, you can make your 9 a.m. call. 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

0: said you spent some time with the Wow Signal over the weekend, the new record from Muse.
1: The first track on it's an absolute banger.
0: Yeah?
1: I mean, it's just like, I mean, if you go back to like Absolution or Plug-In Baby, when I'm thinking about like songs like that, there are songs where like Muse lays it down.
0: Oh, yeah.
1: Like absolutely lays it
0: down. Shred City.
1: And track one on there is certainly one of them, and there was another one that popped up. I was playing it over the studio speakers while waiting for free lunch on Friday.
0: Cool. I listened to the new Vince Staples over the weekend. Defo recommend that one.
1: I'm more of a Vince Circuit City guy.
0: Vince from Circuit City?
1: Yeah. You know, you had Staples, Circuit City.
0: He was their ad man, Vince?
1: No, dude. I'm talking about defunct businesses. Staples, no longer around.
0: Oh, yeah.
1: Circuit City, no longer around. Vince Staples, Vince Circuit City.
0: Gotcha.
1: Vince Radio Shack.
0: It took me forever to look to realize that Circuit City was designed to look like a plug.
1: The logo?
0: Uh-huh. Well, like the store itself. Big square, meant to look like a plug.
1: What? Yeah, I guess. We had a Circuit City in Katy Mills. That's the only one I remember. And that did not last long. But yeah. Me and my friends go to the mall, play the Incredible Hulk video game that came out. What a time it was to be alive in 2008. It was some good stuff. Like this show. Good stuff.
0: Good job by you today.
1: Good job by you. A couple more this week. We have more tickets to give away. We'll have Emily in tomorrow, the second half of the show. Always fun on Tuesdays. Follow him on Instagram at Trevin on the Radio. 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Go to the store. If you send us a picture of your car, I'm going to pick someone to send to Foster the People.
0: Yeah, and
1: it's
0: I think I've got a special surprise for you before we break for our nation's birthday.
1: Yeah. We'll see you tomorrow, okay?
0: Have a good one.

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have your chance to see Soul Hats at Antone's. It's part of Antone's 51st anniversary. Stick around. I'll have that keyword for you probably around noon.

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It's been out just 21 days. Alternative first from Sublime. 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

legendary Austin local Soul Hats are playing Antone's for Antone's 51st anniversary. It's happening July 11th. If you want to go, text me Crusher, C-R-U-S-H-E-R. 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
1: World Cup footy today. Brazil, Japan early at noon. Germany, Paraguay at 3:30 our time. The Netherlands and Morocco. And what might be the stickiest knockout round matchup yet? Morocco sixth in the world according to FIFA. The Dutch a position behind them. They will play tonight. Mexico, Ecuador tomorrow. The Americans and English both play on Wednesday. Canada has already booked its way into the round of 16 with a win over South Africa yesterday. Astros take 3 of 4 in Detroit on the weekend, while the Rangers sweep 4 over the Blue Jays in Toronto. The new look AL West standings after the weekend have the Rangers top with a 500 record, the Mariners a half game behind them, and the Astros another half game behind them. Houston home with the Twins tonight. The Rangers in the cleat. LeBron is a Warrior. Talks are happening. Sports is from 102.7 ESPN Austin.
2: Yeah.

yesterday might have been kind of a break for us on weather. We're going to be about 3 degrees warmer today, high of 97. For the rest of the week, the lowest we're getting during the day is 95. Our lows are also creeping up there. We got 75, 75, 74. You get it.

are just under a month away from the brand new album From the Strokes. It's produced by Rick Rubin. This is the lead single, and I don't know if it makes me excited or not. 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
1: Tuesday, so one thing's for sure. 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

A little old school Blink-182 request in there for you. Got Silverchair coming up just after Phoenix. A little later, we'll slip in some Ramones, like I mentioned earlier. And then Breeders, all in the next 30. Plus a ton.

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my favorites from the Ramones. Of course, it's the title track from the Ramones movie. It was re-released a year later on their album, End of the Century. It's Rock and Roll High School.

We're going to fulfill that request for some breeders, and then in about 20 minutes, it is one of my favorite songs of all times. You can hit me with a soul-coughing request any day.

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It's all part of the Request Lunch. I was looking up a little bit of details about that song. The B-side to the original 7-inch was a cover of Mac the Knife. Odd.

from Soul Coughing's third album, Eloso. It's got a really cute little bear cartoon on the front. One of my favorite songs of all time. Shout out, Amy Brown, if you hear this. Thank you for helping make me so damn cool. Circles on 101X.

I love looking back at some of these 80s tunes. I know we've all learned them really well. But if you think about it, this was alternative back then. This wasn't, you know, mainstream. Men Without Hats, Safety Dance on 101X.

101X. It's part of the All Request Lunch. I got a few more to get to. We're almost out of time, so might as well hurry. Got 311, Incubus, Hoobastank, and Bjork to wrap us up.

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in high school, I played trombone, and I got really obsessed with, like, where stuff was sampled from. 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

Dominic's, I'm in for Lawless because Lawless is in for Alex because it's summertime and people go on vacation. 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I got that new one from Sublime headed your way.

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We really are on a Cali punk run. That's new music from Sublime. Before that, we had Offspring. And now maybe the kings of Cali punk, at least in the mainstream, it's Green Day.

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1: World Cup footy today. Brazil, Japan early at noon. Germany, Paraguay at 3:30 our time. The Netherlands and Morocco. And what might be the stickiest knockout round matchup yet? Morocco sixth in the world, according to FIFA. The Dutch a position behind them. They will play tonight. Mexico, Ecuador tomorrow. The Americans and English both play on Wednesday. Canada has already booked its way into the round of 16 with a win over South Africa yesterday. Astros take 3 of 4 in Detroit on the weekend, while the Rangers sweep 4 over the Blue Jays in Toronto. The new look AL West standings after the weekend have the Rangers top with a 500 record, the Mariners a half game behind them, and the Astros another half game behind them. Houston home with the Twins tonight, the Rangers in the Clee. LeBron is a Warrior. Talks are happening. Sports is from 102.7 ESPN Austin.
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Mix. That is it for me. Make sure you follow me on Instagram at EvanXOnAir. Lawless coming up next in for Alex. He's going to have your chance at tickets to 101X Concert Series show. Dexter and the Moonrocks coming to Emo's November 19th.

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on X, Alternative Austin. Lawless in for Alex this afternoon. She'll be out tomorrow as well, so you'll find me in this slot. Sorry. Coming soon, a brand new deluxe version of Wet Leg's Moisturizer album that'll include some outtakes, remixes, and maybe even a new song or two. There's one thing out there already. It's a redo of the song CPR, done collaboratively with German DJ Horse Girl, who wears a horse mask.

they say that they are dudes who are Christian, but they're not a Christian band. They are Switchfoot. Here, as we get into the closing couple of days of Pride Month, it's worth noting that they are LGBTQIA supportive. Brand new album out there called Forever Now. It's 101X.

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Kings of Leon drummer Nathan Followell, maybe the biggest OU Sooner fan I've ever met. And I actually spent almost a decade in Oklahoma, so that's saying something, I suppose. October 9th, weekend twos Friday at Austin City Limits Festival will feature Kings of Leon. The very next day is Texas OU, 200 miles from here. What do you bet he's headed that way?

They sent me with free stuff today, specifically tickets for the most recently announced 101X concert series date, Dexter and the Moon Rocks, November 19th at Emo's. The show's sold out. I'll have free tickets in about 2 hours during the drive at 5:00.

Remember Verizon Wireless Amphitheater in Selma, just north of San Antonio, 24 years ago this past May? They got a stop from the Pop Disaster Tour. That was Green Day and Blink-182 and this band as the opening act.

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1: Tuesday, so one thing's for sure. 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

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August 15th, Muse will be part of it at Germania. They're next with Be With You. It's

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Not this weekend, but next, the Toadies playing out in the Hill Country. We've got a 101 excursion to get you to that show at the Round Mountain Cider Mill. You want to go? We'll tell you how in moments.

Dexter and the Moon Rocks playing the 101X concert series November 19th. They're going to be Emos. Guess what? This show is almost sold out. Good news for you, though. They've announced a second show the very next night. Freaking Out is alternative first on 101X.

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20: More football watching all over town, as you'd expect. Watch parties at the usual spots in Cahoots, Haymaker, Hotel Vegas, and more tonight. Blues on the Green headliner Alejandro Escovedo is joined by Vallejo at Music Under the Star at the Bullock Museum. Singer-songwriter John Mook is at the O4 Center. It's night two for Ariana Grande at Moody Center as well. Old friend of 101X, David Garza, is on campus at the Cactus Cafe tonight. Foodie, the folks behind Graza Olive Oil, are on a promo pop-up tour till 8 today. You can find them at Knuckle Sandwich with some limited edition eats. That's over by St. Elmo Brewing and stuff at 440 East St. Elmo. That's the buzz from Smoking Burnouts.

0: Christ.
1: Nothing makes the final hour of a Monday workday pass quicker than not having to stop for commercials. We're nonstop for 90 minutes right now. To us above, to you, a feature. You win.

You'd think here pretty soon we'd be putting that third digit of the digital thermometer to work, but no, they say on Independence Day, Saturday, that we'll top out at 99, and that's the warmest day in the foreseeable future, at least for now. Chances of rain slipping in later this week. Speaking of, look who's here.

Glad to see Dexter and the Moonrocks doing as well as they are. They've announced for November 19th, part of the 101X concert series at Emo's. That show's almost sold out, so they've announced the following night as well. I've got free tickets for one of them about an hour from now.

29th is our next homegrown live event that is going to be at the 29th Street Ballroom as Crown celebrates the release of a brand new record with some friends. $15 advance tickets, 101X.

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We're in the middle of that right now as we get you home on the Drive at 5 Monday edition. 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

you managed to work in some World Cup watching. That was close for Japan today. No cigar, sadly. Germany, Paraguay, getting on down to the closing moments. Tonight, maybe the match of the tournament so far, Netherlands, Morocco. That kicks off at 8 o'clock. Nonstop for 90 minutes. It's 101X.

right, you know the Dexter and the Moon Rocks song that we've been playing a lot here recently, the new one, Freaking Out? Freaking your keyword, don't put a G on it. 512-835-1015. That's my number. Text me, Freaking. We'll choose a winner for a pair of tickets November 19th, a part of the 101X concert series, a damn near sold-out show.

with an 85th birthday looming a month and a half from now, Jerry Fulton Cantrell Sr. may die someday, but not yet. Hanging in there. Rooster from his boy Jerry and Alice in Chains on

0: Slay a Wonder. 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
1: 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There's some money in that for you, by the way. Strokes album was supposed to get here on Friday. They pushed it out to a month from now, July 24th. We get it. This is called Going.

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Seems like during the summer, Austin traffic is a little easier, especially on Mondays. 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
11: World Cup footy today. Brazil, Japan early at noon. Germany, Paraguay at 3:30 our time. The Netherlands and Morocco. And what might be the stickiest knockout round matchup yet. Morocco sixth in the world according to FIFA. The Dutch are positioned behind them. They will play tonight. Mexico, Ecuador tomorrow. The Americans and English both play on Wednesday. Canada has already booked its way into the round of 16 with a win over South Africa yesterday. Astros take 3 of 4 in Detroit on the weekend, while the Rangers sweep 4 over the Blue Jays in Toronto. The new look AL West standings after the weekend have the Rangers top with a .500 record, the Mariners a half game behind them, and the Astros another half game behind them. Houston home with the Twins tonight, the Rangers in the Klee. LeBron is a Warrior. Talks are happening. 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
12: Yeah.

Rangers just underway in Cleveland. The Astros play starting next hour. They go with the Twins over in Houston for the next couple of nights as well. Paramore 101X, Alternative Austin.

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1: Tuesday, so one thing's for sure. 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

come with me because you look so fine that I really want to make you mine. I said you look so fine that I really want to make you mine. Come on and get your kicks. 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

101X Alternative Austin, next up in the 101X Concert Series, July 10th. That's coming right up, dude. It's a week from Thursday, in fact. Young the Giant with Cold War Kids, Moody Amphitheater. 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

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I'm out. I'll see you.

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